0: is Central Control. We have the entire area under electronic surveillance. In addition to closed circuit TV scanners, we have directional microphones in every room.
1: Turn it up.

I built my own dumb home, but then she tore it apart. 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I really hate being alone, so keep me company, I'll take it apart. Sit at the table and I'll show you my cards. As soon as you're already here, my world just show you my scars. This is no rags to riches, didn't come from too far. Yeah, I'm still broke as fuck, but let me get to that part.

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0: The page cannot be found. It's harder to wake up now cause you didn't stick around. Claim I'm working on the album, but I'm working on myself. Haven't figured it out yet, maybe I need some help.

The original sound system style, all the sound system worldwide, MC and Selector travel all over, visa, passport, get together. Let me now tell the man, listen.

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Gurdjieff with that Crowley. You know me.

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She had a new one, and yours was gone. 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If she had thought, she would have done it.

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She could have avoided it, but she hadn't been thinking. 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And you saw that message was plain to see. When you saw that number, it was ringing a bell. 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

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It's an automatic reaction to amusing stimuli or tickling.

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I hear you. I'm clear.

Barbary, Cartea Negra, Tsunami, Enola Gay, Kamikaze, Valkyries, Fatwa, Globalization, Police Brutality, Death Row, Guernica, Dolly Clone, Snuff Films, Cannibalism, Laras.

Fairy tales, spiritual, harmonious, maternal, honey, poetry, feathers, meditation, Avalokiteshvara, peace, caress, honesty, muse, Martin Luther King, Lilith.